0: Nice. This is Clarkson, checking the alarm in the tube.
1: Roger, thanks, Clarkson. We've received that.

0: say Valadura. The kangaroo seems to be on the exit footpath that goes to the footbridge on the west side of the station now. It's around that area. Over.
1: Okay.

0: Alpha Delta Zero. The kangaroo seems to be on the exit footpath that goes to the footbridge on the west side of the station now. It's around that area. Over.
1: Okay.

0: nice prices of trucks and...
1: Yeah, go ahead, Clarkson.

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1: Yeah, just Clarkson, just emergency on the platform doesn't appear to be going through at all.

0: Watson Park, CSA Watson Park, CSA Elmbrook, over.
1: Yeah, see, go ahead, Elmbrook.
0: Could you give me a ring? I've been trying to get hold of you, over.

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1: Receiving over.
0: Please meet me by lift 1 for Ian.
1: 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He's in the gun now.

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0: Just to let you know, service on platform 2 is 6 car set, board is showing 3 car, over.
1: I'll receive that, thank you.

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1: CVM's away from the desk, can we take a message?
0: Yeah, roger, thanks. The AVM's dropped out of service again.
1: Yeah, what station was that?
0: Whitford's.
1: We'll pass it on.

0: Bayswater, Bayswater, base.
1: CSO Bayswater receiving.
0: Yeah, Bayswater, I've got a, just got off the phone to a mobility impaired male named James. He just needs help getting on the train. Sounds like he's getting dropped off at your station in the next 5 to 10 minutes. She doesn't know where, which concourse she's going to drop him at just yet. So that's all the information I have for you. He's going to Currumbine.
1: Mr. Chrissy, do you say Bayswater out?
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0: Oscar 1, Oscar 1, are you available for IMS? This is Web 42, over.
1: Yeah, Roger, give us a call.
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Roger, VIP Shogun, door 10, plane departing. Sterling, just in the ground off.

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1: Oscar 1, Delta 6, we are at the convoy.
0: Yeah, roger. Any transits near Glendalough? Any transits near Glendalough, Oscar 1?
2: Oscar 1, 13, we're heading south, just past Morwick.
0: Yeah, roger. Yeah, drop in at Glendalough and have a chat to the kiosk owner there. He's got a couple of issues that you may be able to assist with.
2: Roger. We'll turn around.
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4: Can I get cameras at Glenlow in front of the kiosk, please, over?
0: Yeah, cameras are up, Glendalough.

0: Okay,
1: Space,
0: this is Glenlover. You
1: can clear Cameron, thank you. Roger, we'll clear. Oscar
2: 1, Delta 13.
1: Yeah, go ahead,
2: 13. Oscar 1, can we just get a bit of a sit rep? What's going on at Glenlow and if we're still required?
3: Drop past Glenlow anyway, have a chat to the kiosk owner and a

Claremont service, door 3 over. Steve, James Hay, door 3 on a Claremont service. Thank you, CSA Perth out.

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0: service, over. 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
0: Heading to lift 1 now, TC underground now.

0: stuff at Murdoch. Murdoch, Oscar 1.
1: Murdoch receiving Oscar 1.
0: Yeah, Roger, getting a bit of a patrol around your station. Just had a call from SJA. Apparently somebody's called them. It's a 31-year-old male in a white jumper, black pants. Apparently he's intending to jump off a bridge and self-harm near your station. Yeah, walk around, see if you can spot this guy.
1: Message receive Oscar 1. We'll go for a walk.
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3: Auburn Grove Base.
4: Yeah, receiving.
3: Roger, Auburn Grove, this is Base. Could you please attend your eastern side biclocker on the Woolley side? Just got a male who tagged in with his smart rider, was unable to tag out. Seems legit, but if you could attend that biclocker to help him.
4: Yeah, will do, receive. Thank you. Auburn Grove out.

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0: Yeah, we have located the dogs on camera. They're just inside the rail reserve at Fremantle Road.
1: Copy that. We're heading to Fremantle Road now.
0: Roger, thank you.
2: Underground, receiving, over.
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0: 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There's some slippery mess on the floor.
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0: Charlie 21 over.
1: Go ahead.
0: Cameras at the bus bays at Sterling Station. I've got a IC1 male wearing a high-vis cold vest. I believe he just stole a bike. The bike was unattended for a couple of minutes ago, and he's telling me that he just found it, and he's changed his mind that, oh, no, it's mine, but I don't think it's his. Over.
1: Yeah, right. Male with a high-vis Coles jacket, is that right?
0: And the bus driver has already complained about his behaviour.
1: Yeah, cameras are up.

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He's a known offender around here. Over.

0: Charlie at Stirling Base.
1: Stirling receiving base, go ahead.
0: Charlie at Stirling, this is base. Where was the bike when he allegedly took it?
2: Base, just totally one. The bike was just where the bus driver is standing right now. It was right next to the pillar.
0: All right, Roger, we'll have a look.
1: Hey, this is CSS Stirling. He's in stand number 11 at the moment. Over.
0: The cameras are up.
3: 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They are on a Fremantle service, doors 1 and 2, departing in 1 minute from Perth, over.
4: Message, Steve. PTS, look up. Are there ticketing issues?

0: Oscar 1, this is Ray 130, is the ticketing issue. We are going down service.
1: There's somebody trying to contact Oscar 1.
0: One of the gentlemen, he's not showing his concession card and ticketing issue, so he not cooperate with me.
1: Righto, where are you? What's the direction of travel? What's your next?
0: And come to Greenwood. We are in the down service list.
1: So your next station is Greenwood, travelling on the down, is that right?
0: Yep.
1: Roger, and what part of the train are you on?

0: 8231 over.
1: Yeah, go ahead.
0: Time stamp when that flight was unattended was 08:32 to 08:52.
1: Yeah, the bike was left there by an unknown member of public at 7:40 and then he just picked it up where I was sitting a little while ago and ridden off with it, so all clear.

0: Oscar 1, Oscar 1, we are receiving 21 station, we are door number 1.
1: Roger, door 1.
0: Sorry, door number 5.
1: Sorry, I door

0: Stafford, Kelmscott, Kelmscott, Oscar 1.
1: PDA, Kelmscott, receiving.
0: Yeah, Roger, down service approaching you now. You're going to head towards the rear of that car and see if you can smell anything like smoke or anything seems hot at the external of that rail car.
1: Yeah, sorry, Bess, only I got it, the down service and the comms were very broken. Can you go again, please?
0: Yeah, Roger, rear of that train that's approaching now. Can you just check the external of that train, see if there's any signs of smoke or fire?
1: Roger that, I'll get back to you.
2: Rev 130, Oscar 2.
3: We are reaching in the Wheat Forest Train Depot.
2: Rev 130, the reason I'm calling you is that I want to tell you something, so just respond appropriately. I've arranged a security response at Currumbine. That will be your next available security response.
3: Okay. I just see the passenger. Still in the car, and he get out to fetch water.

0: Yes, please, Fox Corp.
1: Go ahead.
0: Yeah, base, last train, we couldn't find anything.
1: Yeah, roger. Thanks, back you up, Scott.
0: On Delta 63, didn't get that right. The POY train at Edgewater, and we are not needed at Caramine anymore.
2: Yeah, Delta 6, the POY just left Whitford's on a down service. Revy reckons he's going to get off at Edgewater.
0: Thank you.

0: Zorro Base, Whitford.
1: Whitford, go ahead.
0: Yeah, not sure if you got it, Chase. It's door one, it looks like.
1: Roger, door one.

0: Oscar, 1-Oscar-1-0-1-3-0, the passengers get out in 800 seconds, out.
1: Oscar 2 receiving, go ahead.
0: Passengers, IR, get out in 800 seconds, out.
1: Roger, I understand the passengers are white at the train at Edgewater. Thank you. Delta 6, you can stand down. Thank you.

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0: Echo 1, we are on the down service just approaching to Coleman, and that's always Joe 351, we are looking to Hill.
2: Roger, down service approaching Coburn, door 6, refuse details. I'll see what I can do to help out. Any transit officers on the Mandurah line able to assist at Coburn? Oscar 2.

0: Roger, Delta 7, Oscar 2, location please.
1: Oscar 2, Delta 7, the Modoc.
0: Roger, 15, Delta 15, Oscar 2, location.
1: 15, currently at Ramford Road, over.
0: Roger, your last Delta 9, where are you guys?
2: Delta 9, we're at Warmbra.
0: Roger. Rev 96, Oscar 2.
3: Receiving.
0: Your closest security response will be Warmbra.
3: If you're still on board with that, you know.
0: Roger.

Pins, Pins, CSA Claremont, over. Pins, Pins, CSA Claremont, over.

0: CSA Perth Underground, Juniper 4. Standard
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0: Roger, just a heads up, there will be no return for James. I say no return for James this afternoon, over.
1: Steve, no return for James. Here's Senegana.

0: can you have camera at Konana Door 6, Platform 2?
1: I'll just stand by Konana.
0: ID show for that male getting up from door 6.
1: Roger, what does he look like?
0: That bicycle wearing cap and sunglasses.
1: Roger, in the high vis?
0: In the black jumper.
1: Roger, stand by.
0: Being lift right now.
2: Platform 1, is that not the lift?
1: Roger.
2: Platform 2.

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0: Yeah, roger, POI off at Quinana.

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1: Go ahead for base.
0: Public just reported that in the car park in Midland, on the ground floor next to the lift, there's a gentleman screaming and yelling. Can you please have a look? Over.
1: Roger, we'll have a look.

0: Charlotte Base, Delta 4. 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We happen to be in the car park next to the lift. No such person. Yelling or screaming.
1: Roger. Thanks, Delta 4. 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
0: Yeah, Roger. 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We can't see anyone.

0: place, CSA 2 Mangos. Can I have the comment that just outside the office, there's a guy in a blue singlet. He's talking to himself, walking around in circles. I think he's been kicked off the train.
1: Roger, Doobie, stand by. Cameras are up at Doobie Echo.
0: Thanks for that. He might board the next train into Perth. Possibly he's been kicked off the train before. Alright, catch you later.

0: CSA, Boat Street, TVM control, over. Nick has arrived early. He said he's on the platform near the lift. If you could go and assist, please, over.
1: Just go ahead towards Nick.

0: Camp Scott, PDA Oak Street. Yeah, go ahead, PDA Oak Street.
1: Nick on his way to Camp Scott, he's in door one, plane just left Oak Street.
0: Yeah, roger that, Nick in door one, train just left Oak Street, thank you.

0: Lake Base, Elizabeth Key, over. Can I please have eyes on an IC1 wearing all black going down the escalators? He's possibly on his phone. He's got a backpack. No ticket shown. Over.
1: Roger. Yeah, got an IC1 male carrying like a brown paper bag on top of a green suitcase wearing all black. Is that it?
0: Negative base. He's an IC1 male. He's got a backpack. He's wearing black shorts, black top. He's on his phone. Over.
1: Oh, yeah, Roger. Cameras are up on that male.

0: Transit staff at EQ. Transit's at EQ. Did you hear the job from your PTO?
1: Yeah, we've called the back end of it. Is this gentleman about to sit down in the middle? No tickets?
0: Believe it's the guy at the base of the escalator near the lift.
1: Yeah, Roger, all black.
0: Yeah, all black, shorts, white shoes.
1: Roger, we'll grab a chat.

0: Lane Spence, this is platform 89, over.
1: Receiving, over.
0: Could you confirm that the train that departed just platform 89 is a Midland service?
1: Stand by. That's correct, over.
0: On the train it was mentioning Allenbrook. Just confirming, that's right.

0: end up at Claremont. Claremont, Oscar 1.
1: Oscar 1, Claremont, CSA receiving.
0: Yeah, Roger, next up service currently back at Lock Street. Came from train control. And there might be a slightly aggro fella on board that Remy's had dealt with. Can you just monitor that train as it comes here and get back to us?
1: Yeah, Oscar 1, we'll try to see if we can notice anything. Claremont out.

0: Base, just confirming that you have cameras up at Claremont. Over.
1: Negative, Claremont. What are we looking at there?
0: Base, can you just keep cameras up on platform 2 while we inspect this train? Over.
1: Roger, stand by, Claremont.

0: ice covers are up.
1: Oscar 1, Claremont. Confirming that the train you mentioned was back at Lock Street coming into Claremont, which would be this one we've just cleared. Over.
2: Yeah, Roger, confirmed. Yeah, it should have been that train.
1: Yeah, Oscar 1, no, we haven't noticed anything on that service. Nobody made any complaints, and we didn't observe any sort of disorderly behaviour. Over.
2: Yeah, Roger that. Thanks for checking.

0: 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Auburn Grove, well answered.
1: Auburn Grove receiving, go ahead.
0: Property at Willard.
1: Auburn Grove receiving, go ahead.
0: Auburn Grove, I have that lost property at Willard.
1: Right, you have it there, Trace?
0: Yeah, I'll take it back up to the station office.

0: say Coburn, Coburn TVM control, over. I've got a booking for Catherine tomorrow. I'll send the email, over. CSA Butler, Butler TVM control, over.
1: CSA Butler receiving, go ahead.
0: Booking for Catherine tomorrow, I'll send the email, over.
1: Message received, Catherine.

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PSA Underground, PSA Underground, PTS Sterling, over. Underground, receiving, over. PSA Underground, Underground, PTS Sterling, over. PTS Sterling, this is CSA Underground, over. PSA Underground, mobility impaired, Leon on electric wheelchair, in door 10, train just departed Sterling, over. Roger, Leon door 10, train just departed Sterling, CSA Underground, out.

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0: TVM, can you please advise bus port security that I'm on my way with VIP Shigun, over?

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0: CSA Bayswater, this is Mayland. Over. Receiving, go ahead. Bayswater, this is Mayland. Mobility EPS for job, leaving Mayland. Door number 6 for you. Over. Door 6.
1: Thank you, Mayland. Bayswater.
2: Delta 14, let's come on.
3: Delta 14 at Virgin Park.
2: Roger, can you meet the next service? I believe this is coming to Balladura. We've got a security web chat. 3 youths spitting everywhere on the train, yelling profanities, 2 with scooters. Can you just have a look and see what they're up to?
3: I'm meeting service.

0: Delta One, what's going?
1: Delta One receiving.
0: What's your location?
1: We're currently around Daglish.
0: Roger, not sure if you have intercept service, just leaving City West now. We had a report from network control of a male that's crossed in front of the service coming through. Pet gate was starting to close and he squeezed through and then gone across to the side. He just bought an up service door 2. I see one male, black jacket, green, khaki pants.
1: Yeah, Roger, we'll try to meet that service.
0: Yeah, Roger.
2: Delta 14. Can we have cameras in next town service at Wharton Park?
3: Roger, Delta 14, you'll have cameras.

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1: Ground, receiving, over.
0: There is a group of 42 kids coming your way, going to Mandurah.
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0: PTA Murdoch, PTA Murdoch, PTA Underground, over.
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0: I've got a lady in a wheelchair leaving the Underground in 4 minutes, door 12, over.
1: Door 12 for wheelchair leaving in 4 minutes. Message received, Murdoch up.

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1: 41, Delta 40.
0: Tower 41, Oscar. Spoke with a member of public and please take word of at Morley Station.
1: Roger, thank you.
0: Delta 14, you can clear.
1: Roger, clear of Wyman Park. Delta 1, Oscar.
0: Go ahead, Delta 1.
1: Yeah, that POI. G West D train Subiaco, you can disregard.

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0: Can I get a camera on the lady wearing all black going down to the escalator, over?
1: Roger, lady in all black going down with the sort of pinky purple hair, cameras are up.
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2: Rockingham, school group heading back to you, doors 16, 17, and 18. C3 just departed underground, over.
3: See that, door 17 and 18 of the C3. Rockingham out.

0: TVM control, TVM control. This is Delta 3, over. TVM control, this is Delta 3, appointed section, welcome to sweep here at Queen 5 station. It appears, it appears the case that the ticket vending machine is unable to accept votes at the moment. I'm not sure if you're aware, but if not, I'm just letting you know. Okay.
1: Just confirm you said Queen's Park, over.
0: Yes, correct. Queen's Park.
1: Roger, I'm aware of that. Thank you.
0: Copy that. 03 out.
2: 5-5. Elizabeth, are you clear?
3: Roger, clear, AQ.

I have a Leon at the front gate on platform 5, ready to go back to Warwick, over.

0: Underground, can you please meet me on the pass for Leon? 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
1: BT Coburn, BT Coburn, this is Murdoch, over.
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1: receiving. Coburn, Murdoch, over.

0: say Murdoch, Murdoch, TVM control, over.
1: Murdoch receiving, TVM.
0: Could you just adjust your paperwork for tomorrow? Ella is now going to be travelling at 10 past 8 in the morning, over.
1: Ella, 10 past 8 in the morning. We'll just go have a look at the paperwork. Thank you, TVM. Murdoch, God.

0: Channel up, Oscar 2.
1: Right, heavy.
0: Would you be able to just poke your head on the next up service behind the driver's cab? Network control reports, just a few kids playing up. We just need some feedback on what they're up to.
1: Okay.

0: Essendine, CSF Essendine, Bayswater, over.
1: Yeah, Alpha 1.
2: Civicford, CS Civicford, this is Horseshoe Bridge 1, over.
3: Horseshoe 1, this is Rupert, go ahead.
2: Can we check the train just departed 10 minutes ago from Perth? The middle crash for the Smart Rider with student ID?
3: You can give me more details, Sarah, of what door?
2: Which first, this door number is not short, but POI said like they, she said in the middle of the carriage, maybe around door 4, 5, 6. Over.
3: Yeah, Roger. I do the best. I'll get back to you.
2: Thanks, Whitford. Hope you want to stand by. Over.

0: Oscar 1, Jindra up. That supposed group behind driver's cab, disembark, Jindra up. Just regulars.
1: Yeah, Jindra up. Oscar 1, roger, thank you.

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0: There is an unattended bag just left behind on the platform.
1: Yeah, can you give us a bit more info about where it is?
0: It's in the back end of the platform when you get down from the stairs between those two sitting chairs.

0: disregard. Owner is here now. Over and out.
1: PTO Warwick, PTO Warwick, CFC Underground, over. 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
4: Gentleman walking towards platform 4, he's got a checkered sheet over his back. I see one, he's got blood on his legs. If you could get cameras on him, please. Looks pretty fresh, over.
3: Right, is that the guy in the check shirt on the escalator to Econ?
4: Heading up to Econ on the escalators, over.
3: Roger, cameras are up.
4: First off, if you could just check him out, he didn't show a ticket, but he does have blood on his leg.
5: He's just exited Econ, happy to listen, figure.
4: Thanks, Beth. Yeah, that's on my private.

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1: Horseshoe 1 receiving.
0: Horseshoe 1, I don't find the smart rider.
1: No problem, Warwick. Whitman, sorry. I'll let your passenger know. Horseshoe 1 out.

0: Yeah. Staff member that called cameras for the forecourt. Whereabouts are we looking?
1: They're just coming the fair gate. Man in the red jumper, no ticket, over.
0: Roger. Cameras on.

0: Jingla, Jingla Pins.
1: Yeah, go ahead.
0: Yeah, Jingla, just for your information, service, next service to you, just left Edgewater. 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I've changed the boards. Right behind him is your next service, like a minute behind.
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staff on the Yanchep line, be advised your 1333 service perf to Yanchep, which is arriving at Joondalup, has gone express from Joondalup to Yanchep. 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

EQ staff, EQ staff, this is PTA EQ. 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Over. 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Yeah, thank you, EQ staff. 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

0: affirmative.
1: Go ahead, Amida.
0: Just the color. Uh-huh. It should be the same. So Sears wear the vest. Revy's has the two matches here. And we just have come for the service.
1: Yeah, Amida, I think it was someone going over you, but camera's on the platform, I think it was. Stand by. Transit's cameras are up on the platform.

0: this comms call.
1: Scott, go ahead.
0: Yeah, let's get a good camera at the platform 1 on port, and there's a male yelling and screaming. In the brown singlet with the long hair.
1: Roger, Calm Scott, cameras are up.

0: Oscar 1, Tom Scott.
1: Tom Scott, Oscar 1.
0: Give me Delta assistant at Tom Scott for the male yelling and screaming is really getting loud.
1: Roger, Delta 2, Oscar 1, what's your location?
2: Oscar 1, we just leaving Armadale. Within less than 5-7 minutes, we'll be there.
1: Roger, thank you. After you, Tom Scott, you received that from Delta 2.
0: That's also one. Thank you.

0: Delta 3, Delta 3, Oscar 2.
1: Delta 3, go ahead.
0: Yeah, where are you guys, please?
2: Drove on Wednesday. Yeah,
0: well,
2: today,
0: it's phenomenal. Yeah, no worries, thanks. Victor 2, do we have a Victor 2 at the minute?
2: No, not really, no. Yeah, staff of the Armidale City channel, Armidale City, please check your radios, have an open channel. Somebody talking about ships at Murdoch and Auburn Grove. Staff on the Mandra Nagra line, please check your radio. Someone's having an open channel talking about shifts.
3: Yeah, a lot of people come through.

0: in Old Street. Yeah, hit Old Street.
1: You aware of the all screens at Old Street are not working at the moment?
0: Are you a bit broken here? Was it your boards?
1: Are you aware of all the boats at Old Street on platform and downstairs are not working?
0: Roger, I am now. I shall let the ICA know.

0: Sandagong, to Sandagong, this is PTH in the loop, over.
1: PTH in the loop, see if I ask God, guys.
0: Order James Bertay in train leaving now. He is a 3 series car and he's in door 5.
1: James Bertay, door 5. Reset call. Thank you.

0: Sterling, over.
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0: Can I have a camera near the office? Routing, over.
1: Roger, Sterling, cameras are up.
0: I see three females with a white fender and white door with an electric bike. She is heading towards the first interchange. Can you please have a camera on her? Over.
1: Yeah, Roger. What? You want an ID shot or what did I do?
0: She was shouting near the office and having an argument with another IT3 female, and that female just heads towards the bus interchange, and both are now in the bus interchange, over.

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Here's that station, over.

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1: SI Subiaco.
0: Subiaco, could you check the next service into yourselves on the up for a lady who's left a black bum bag roughly in the middle carriage, middle of the train, please?

0: Yeah, Kelm Scott, base, that male has left property, we're going to clear.
1: Thank you.
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0: Roger, can you order CSA give us a call, please?
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0: Can I get on my base? Can I get cameras on an IC one female, white shirt, just talking to TOs now, no tag on, over.
1: Roger, stand by.

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CSA Perth, reserving, go ahead. CSA Perth, do you mind coming to EC1 just to pick up some lost property, over? Willie, on my way.

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0: 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Over.
1: Let me just have a quick look.

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0: Hey, can you meet me at Lift 1, Horseshoe 2, over?
1: At Lift 1, Horseshoe 2, CSA Perth out.

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1: By Horseshoe 2, is he heading towards underground?
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1: Say that loud and clear, Delta 4, have a good shift.
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0: Base.
1: This is Armadale. 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
0: Bus 10, 2 and 10. Probably kids fight over here. Can you put the cameras over there?
1: Roger, cameras up, Armadale.
0: We don't know what happened. Can you review that one, please?
1: Yep, stand by.

0: Armadale Bay.
1: Emergency receiving.
0: Yeah, review footage, all verbal at this stage. It's going to be really hard to try and find the victim, but the victim looks to be a skinny female, white shoes with a grey-red uniform. Pretty much she's sitting in bus stand 8. Another female approaches her, then the whole group starts filming and following her.

0: off at Lakeland Post.
1: Lakeland receiving, over.
0: Yeah, I just received a call from Member Public Re, the lift on platform 2. Are you guys able to check on that and maybe advise ICO if there's any issues?
1: Delta 9 at Lakeland, that's where you're going to report it to the ICO, over.

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0: 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She's been punched. We're just going to hang out at the toilet and see if she comes out and talk to her.
1: Roger that.

0: United States, Armadale.
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0: Any clear cameras on the bus 10-1. Thank you.
1: Roger that. Clearing cameras, Armadale.

0: Bay. First off.
1: First off, go ahead.
2: Like.
0: Stop 41, please, Adam.
1: Standby.
3: Can I have camera on platform 4? The fight is going on platform 4.
1: Standby, platform 4.

0: base coordinated Perth. You received that last regarding 4th platform.
1: Roger, received that. Getting cameras up now.
0: A female boarded around about the 7-8 multicolored t-shirt. Seems to have assaulted a male. Actually, she's just come off the train now. You've got cameras up. The male victim appears to be the one shirtless now with a teal colored t-shirt. Female's got white pants and a multicolored top in company with revenue stuff.
1: Roger that. Cameras are up.
2: Lakelands, can someone please head to platform 2? You've got a female and a gofar that needs assistance. The lift's not working. And they're trying to force the lift open.
3: First up, Oscar 1.
4: Yeah, I mean, Lakelands, we're already going to assist them.
3: Are you heading to platform 4? Male POI has been assaulted by a female.
5: We'll go there now.
3: Yeah, Roger, female's IC3, black and red, multicolored top, grey tracksuit pants. Rev officers are keeping them apart.
5: Yeah, Roger.

0: one, best please.
1: This is Oscar One.
0: Roger, you can see central back up here.
1: Yeah, Roger.

0: any available staff in the city for assistance.
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1: Yes, this is platform 1. 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
0: 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Camera's up.
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1: Receiving.
0: Roger, driver's going to check out that poster you reported, and he may come out. If he can't fix it, he'll come out of the siding earlier, so you have time for the masking tape.
1: Yeah, Roger, I'll stand by.
2: Thornley Base. African male just kind of looks a bit angry. He's gone in now the fair gate, giving people a bit of a stress there. Just FY. It's on us, only 205 is going to come
1: in. Roger, we're watching this male. There's a couple of words between him and another, but we think they're actually friends.
2: Yeah, Roger.

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1: Delta 7, go ahead.
0: Base, Delta 7, logging on code 05 at Bull Creek Station, utilizing Whiskey Tango's 9051 and 9019 in fleet number 500 and contactable on Delta 7's mobile.
1: Leave that loud and clear, Delta 7, have a good shift.

0: 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Train departing as we speak, over.
1: Roger, door 7. Thank you.

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1: CSI Perth receiving, go ahead.
0: CSA Perth, can you please arrange cleaner for platform 4, over.
2: Yeah, Rev 187, cleaner's already been organized. Over.
0: Teams on the floor, over.
1: Cleaner will be arranged, CSA Perth out.
0: Thank you, Rev 187 out.
3: The lift on the down of Lakeland Station is currently out of order. Please be aware if you're putting any disabled or vulnerable people on the train. Lakeland's out.

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0: Delta 9.
1: Mandra receiving.
0: Yeah, Mandra, just be advised, Kevin McBride's jumping on the, not literally, on the next down from Lakelands. Can he get assistance to come around and back onto the up so he can get up, back off at Lakelands, over?
1: Copy that, mate. If he requires it, we'll be there for him.
0: Thank you.

0: Oscar 1, this is Hugh Oscar. Oscar 1, go. Yes, so we've just boarded the next up service, the up service, aboard shortly. Just investigating now.
1: Roger, which station?
0: Hugh Oscar.
1: Roger.
2: Delta 8.
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1: Station coordinated in underground receiving.
0: Yeah, Roger, can you please actually disregard, you moved away from button. All good.
1: Roger.

0: Bayswater, Bayswater, Oscar 2. Bayswater, Bayswater, Oscar 2.
1: Yes, Bayswater, receiving.
0: Bayswater, network control, driver said the last service that went through your platform on the up, platform 1 and 2, had a strong chemical smell. He got out, checked his train, he couldn't smell anything. Would you guys be possible just to go up there and see if you could smell anything in the area, possibly, please?
1: Roger, we'll take a walk around.
0: Roger.

0: 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Your dead timers, you can cancel them.
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2: 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We have Whiskey Tango's 9303, 9304, Fleet 619, and contact Bull on 13's mobile.
1: See, Bill, that and clear, Delta 13. 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
0: Roger, cameras are up.

0: Oscar 1, base Walter.
1: Oscar 2 receiving.
0: Oscar 2, base Walter. We've had a good walk around the platforms past 9.
1: Roger, thank you.

0: Cliff. Can we get cameras in the bus interchange, Central outside?
1: Bye-bye, Red Cliff.
0: Over.
1: Two call signs over each other, I believe. One was Joondalup. Go.
2: Joondalup, staff to the training station. Joondalup out.
3: Hey, Spaces, this is EQ, PTA, over.
1: PTA, EQ, go ahead.
3: Cameras on, a male in a white shirt, black pants. The TOs are actually talking to him on the concourse. Over. He has no ticket.
1: Yeah, roger. Cameras are up.
4: Yeah, staff at Armidale, Armidale Place.
5: Receiving.
4: Yeah, reference those two individuals are bookmark Chalice 201 for the trespass. Got through the first gate, caught inside the maze way. As the train was coming in on the down.

0: banana. 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
1: Yeah, base out of 15. No one at Quinana at the moment.
0: Roger.

0: Base, Delta 8, we'll be back there shortly. What bus bay is it?
1: Yeah, Roger, Delta 8. Bus stand 2 seems to be a bit of a physical altercation with the shopkeeper and a group of juveniles. Juveniles look like they're maybe walking towards the edge of property now. We'll keep you updated.
0: Roger.

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Yeah, kid in the high vis yellow. The group sort of split.

0: Delta 8 Oscar 1. 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You want that cab number?
1: Sure, he's actually just handed the phone to my partner to speak to the police as well.
0: Roger. I'll give it to you in any case. It's 353634.
1: 353634.
0: Thank you.
1: I'm Alfred Coleman, Vegas. Burns, stand by. Coburn, you have come.

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0: Last call sign, chasing cameras, go with location.
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1: Clearing Vegas at Kerbin.
0: You can put it in the buffer as well.
1: Roger.
2: Armadale, Oscar 1.
0: Oscar 1, Armadale receiving.
2: I've updated the CAD saying we are able to transport. I'm just waiting to see what they're saying. I'll keep you guys updated.
0: Okay,

0: State, Coburn, get cameras in the foyer, tall IC1 ginger male wearing a green shirt and the shorter IC1 shaved head. They were part of the incident at Kwinana yesterday who assaulted an officer.
1: The cameras up, Coburn.
2: Someone chasing Bayswater, you're very broken. Bayswater receiving.
3: Need assistance, door 1, next up, ticketing issue 4.
2: Say again, are you coming into Bayswater on the up or the down? Over.
3: Door 1, up service, ticketing issue
2: 4. Roger, we're here waiting.

0: we have cameras, door one, next up, ticketing issue, or...
1: Roger, what station?
0: IC3 female, biscuit as well, or...
1: Confirming, is that Bayswater?
0: Order, this is correct, or...
1: Roger, stand by.

0: Mike Coburn, K12 Agia. The Winona incident yesterday.
1: Coburn, Oscar One, Roger. Good job.
2: Do you have cameras?

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0: 6. So go ahead.
1: Delta 2, going code 03 to Armidale Police Station with one male juvenile on board. Call numbers being 107-991.
0: Received all that, Delta 2.
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0: Delta 2 arrived at Armadale Police Station with one male juvenile still on board. Kilometers being 107.992.
1: Received, put you down as time as 17.57.

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1: Good afternoon, appreciate it.
2: Delta 2 base. Yeah, just FYI, the male's got something in his hand, something small, I don't know, picking at the bottom of his shoes, just to let you guys know.
3: Base, web 155. Can we have comrades at Allenbrook ticketing each other? Over.
4: Stand by, Allenbrook.

0: Delta 2, FY, don't know what he's doing now, he's covering up the phone with his hands.
1: Biz, Rev 1-5, Ellenbrook, clear the cameras. Thank you.
2: Clearing Ellenbrook.

0: staff with the medical base? When they do attend, I've backtracked that mail. If he has had a seizure, it's been off property. Nothing has occurred on property.
1: Midland, Oscar 1. Midland, Oscar 1.
2: Oscar 1, Midland received, sent.
1: Midland, NCO gave us a call. There's a gentleman on platform 2 on the service, and they got a welfare for him. Can you guys just go around and have a look at it, please? I'm not sure the carriage number, but it's platform 2. The train is there now. Roger, thank you.

0: Yes.
1: Delta 12, Sierra 2.
2: Sierra 2, Delta 12, go ahead.
1: Yeah, can I get you to cover the Armada end of the line? Delta 2 is going to be some time with his juvenile.
3: Clear, Midland.
4: Midland, clear.
5: Delta 2, base.
6: Zooming. Oh, yeah, we can see that he's spun on the camera.
5: Yeah, it's giving it a nice clean, lovely.

0: Squadron.
1: Squadron receiving.
0: One, yeah, that guy was alright with welfare concern. He was just, he fell asleep on service. He's getting off, I've heard.
1: Roger, thank you.

0: Coven to begin cameras on stand 3. 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
1: Cameras up, Coven.

0: Yeah, Warmbra Staff Base. Don't know if you're watching. He's near Bus Stand 3, just that mail.
1: Roger, receive. We'll keep an eye on him.

0: Fremantle, Oscar 2.
1: 2, Fremantle, receiving.
0: Fremantle, can you just meet your next service? It just left North Freo. Member of public complained, there's a gentleman on the service, young fella, checkered shirt, he's rolling golf balls in the area and inside the train, and it might be a safety hazard. Sorry, and thank you.

0: is Delta 3, over. Going to base yourself while Delta 2 does the transport. Over.
1: Three Delta 12, we're currently located at Gosnells.
0: Yeah, copy that. Is that where you're going to be staying when Delta 2 takes the person to Banksia? Over.
1: Yeah, roger, we'll remain at Gosnells until they come back online.
0: Roger that, we're going to base ourselves at Oak Street then. Over.
1: Delta 3, Delta 12, receive.
0: Attention all staff on the Armidale line, this is Delta 3, I assume you all heard that as well. Over.
2: Everyone heard it.

0: Charlie Butler.
1: Butler, base.
0: Yeah, base, could you monitor this group? Just trying to work out, there was an exchange of something from one of the GB's hands to another. One of them's got a solid fiber on, if you could watch them and just see whether they've got any weapons or anything of anything like that.
1: Yeah, Roger, just confirm that's the group that's heading out the doors now.
0: Just gone out the eastern exit doors. I'm not sure where they're headed at the moment. They've been loitering around here for a fair while now.
1: Roger that.

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1: Delta 2, going code 03 to Banksia Juvenile Detention Centre with one male juvenile on board. Kilometers being 107.992.
0: Receive that, Delta 2.
1: Delta 2, just confirming we're leaving from Armidale Police Station.
0: Confirm.

0: Air Bay Butler. Thank you for monitoring and the clear cameras inside the Rowland property.
1: Roger, clearing Butler.
2: Air Base, this is Auburn Grove. Can I just get cameras on platform one? Is a gentleman with a basket and it's got a towel draped over it. It looks a bit sus. I'm just going to go check it out.
1: Grove, stand by.

0: Faith, can we just confirm, was it a male with a red towel basket? Is that the one you're referring to?
1: Faith, Auburn Grove. Yeah, that's correct. We're just going to go walk past and have a look now.
0: Your camera's right.

0: face. Yeah, the feed's come back on, but just FYI, it has been cutting out a little bit in the pod feed.
1: Roger, we are still able to observe from the pod.

0: this is Auburn Grove. You can cancel those cameras.
1: Sorry, Auburn Grove.
2: Yeah, Auburn Grove from base.
0: Base, Auburn Grove. Cancel those cameras.
2: Yeah, Auburn Grove. Did you manage to identify if it was wet back on 009 and it looks like a cat carrier?
0: Yeah, base. We're just discussing it now. It seems to be a guinea pig or something inside an enclosed capsule.
2: Roger.
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1: 1, Delta 12.
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0: 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Reports Mara in the bus area chasing someone with a knife. He has knowledge of weapon and all care. We're just going to review footage.
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2: 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Down 3 right now, Auburn Grove. Seems like the group of people are yelling at me.
1: No, on call sign, this is Auburn Grove. Say your last again.

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0: Delta 2, we've arrived at Banksia Juvenile Detention Centre. 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
1: Good.
0: To review of the footage, the guy with the POI, sorry, the victim there with the white shirt, backpack, reddish hair and glasses, might want to do a body check on him because he seemed to have been hit with the blade. To the rear of his back, to the right-hand side, you just might want to just do a welfare check.

0: Bay 6, Paulie. Any chance you might be able to get the cameras up in the list of the car park for me and let me know if those juveniles leave the car park or if they're going to come back up? Thank you.
1: Roger, Paulie, stand by.

0: case, just an FYI, the male with the white shirt and the female details were taken the other day for interfering with the lift, and we had to get a tech out.
1: That male in the white top and the female, do we know if there was an outcome for that interference mechanism at all, or do they still need to be taken over?
0: They were infringed.

0: Midland, Delta 7. Midland, Delta 7, if that was you, we're about 5 minutes away from your bus bay.
1: The Delta 7 will meet you up there, mate.
0: Midland, Delta 7, thank you.

0: Morley staff base.
1: Morley receiving.
0: Yeah, just for your information, those kids, one of them now got a massive white plastic pole thing that he's swinging around.
1: The location for a base, Phil?
0: Ground floor, just heading out to the forecourt near where the pickup area is.
1: We've got eyes on now.

0: 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Don't know whether you've got cameras in the bridge area from the car park to the station, but we're just there, over.
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1: Copy that.

0: base, base, rep 155. Can we have camera on IC6 at the platform between Faggett, Allenbrook, over?
1: Yes, standby. Allenbrook, cameras are up.

0: Vai, era Brook, we done with Johnson, it's on the band.
1: Yeah, copy. We'll let you know if he comes back.

0: Midlands.
1: Go ahead.
0: The camera's at Midlands, thanks.
1: Sorry, Midlands, was that call of the camera's all clear?
0: Cancel cameras, the bus there, please.
1: Yeah, we never got that call. But yeah, clear. Tower 7, go ahead.
2: Tower 7, clear of Midland train station. Time 1946, K's no change, no male offender on board.
1: Copy.

0: Delta 2.
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0: Delta 2, going code 0 on Armadale line. 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

0: ください。
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0: paper fins. Fins. Yes, it's a Perth delayed running Fremantle trains going to platform 9 to make a Midland.
1: Next Midland from platform 9.

0: Jonathan MacArthur Pins. Staff at MacArthur Pins.
1: Go ahead.
0: Yeah, that service on your platform is just having issues with fault resets, so it should be a few more minutes.
1: Copy that, thanks.
0: Say Perth Fins.
2: Perth receiving, go ahead, Fins.
0: Yeah, Roger, CSA Perth, due to a service having issues at MacArthur. You've got a Midland going across to platform 9, and the service on platform 8 is just going to hold for a few more minutes.
2: Midland on 9, and Ellenbrook holding for another minute or two. CSA Perth out.

0: transit officers at Warrior Street. Any transits at Victoria Street, Oscar 1. Delta 1, Delta 1, Oscar 1.
1: Delta 1, this is Delta 1 at Douglas.
0: Okay, heading towards Victoria Street. This is a male that trespassed, and now he's just trying to find another male in a level crossing at Vic Street.
1: We will depart Douglas now.

0: on Freeman. Do you want us to hop in the line vehicle and head down that way? Might be quicker. Just stand by for some reason. Like everyone is departing the area.
1: Yeah, Roger. We've been monitoring that guy for a little while.
0: Fremantle, Sierra 1, negative, mate. They're fighting on the road outside the station.

0: Delta 1, Oscar 1.
1: Go on, it's Delta 1.
0: So your train said it was going to resume at Big Street, but I'll get the head up that way and do a patrol the area just in case come back.
1: Delta 1, receive. Is there a description of the mail in case we see him?
0: Roger, there's going to be three times trespasses. The male in particular that trespassed first, Caucasian, brown jacket, grey hoodie, blue jeans. Then there's also a female wearing a cream coloured tracksuit on a grey mountain bike. And then also a male on a blue push bike. He has a black hoodie, grey track pants, and a blue duffel bag. So the male in brown that's really in question, he trespasses on two occasions, goes back to fight the male in black. Then the two department bikes through the level crossing get away from him, and then he chases after him again.
1: Delta 1 receive, Sierra 1, are you able to send us a picture of the male?

0: other one, last one, I'll send you guys an image.
1: Roger, thank you. Are you still ready for log on?
0: Go ahead.
1: Base Delta 3, going code 01 on the Armadale line. Got Whiskey Tango is 9309 and 9494. In Fleet 386, contact Delta 3's mobile.
0: Copy that, Delta 3. Have a good shift.

0: du lampas kvart.
1: I called Donald at the payphone. He's complaining of chest pains. Can you guys just go and check on his welfare, please? SJ will attend.
2: Roger, we'll have a chat with him.
1: Roger, thank you.

0: 1, Delta 1, Oscar 1.
1: Oscar 1, this is Delta 1 at Claremont heading towards 6th Street.
0: When you guys get there, there's also a welfare check required for a male Fremantle end of the Perth bound platform. It's just laying in the corner.
1: Message received.
2: Please, hold on, crew. If you still got candles, you can clear up. 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
0: Down to you. Can you have a look in the last carriage of the rear set? Passenger potentially left his smart rider on one of the seats.
1: Pleasure. We'll have a look.

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1: Negative, we had a load, it wasn't there.

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This is Tango 82. 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Staff, Tango 82. 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Over. 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

0: Inches off, red 58, over.
1: Gotcha, receiving.
0: Inches off, could you please confirm, did you allow IC1 male and female travel free towards Coburn Central, over.
1: Negative, we have give no free travel this evening.
0: Inches off, message saved, thank you.

0: train riders on the service that's just departed or is just departing Ellenbrook on the up. This is Delta 14.
1: Delta 14, this is Tango 80, go ahead.
0: Tango 80, can you meet us at door 6 just for some lost property that needs to be returned to Valadura?
1: Yeah, door 6, we'll meet you there.

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2: CSFS, PTO 21. When you get a chance, could you please come to Horseshoe Bridge 1? One of the fare gate is playing up.

0: please. Can we get cameras on platform 1? This is Rev 213. Over.
1: Yeah, Rev 213. You're going to have to give me a station, mate.
0: Hey, Rockingham. Rev 213. Over.
1: Stand by. Cameras are up.

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0: Virgil Staff, Virgil Staff, this is Tango 25. Can you meet us at 4-1 on the next up service? Just going to take an issue.
1: Copy that. We'll try and get over to the platform for you.

0: Brook. Can we get cameras just past the fair gates by the seated area? Over.
1: Yeah, standby. Buzzword, cameras are up. Out of Brook, cameras are up.

0: 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Can I have a camera on platform number 5, over?
1: Grab Perth, platform 5, I assume. Platform 5, cameras are up.

0: 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Just got a ticketing issue. Possible policy code.
1: Yes, stand by. No, camera.

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0: Fremantle, can you get camera off on platform one near the gate? Stop parking.

0: Fremantle, Sierra 1, IMS is up. Roger, Sierra 1.
1: First off. CSA Perth, over. Staff, could you make your way over to platform 9? Just trying to get somebody off the train. Yeah, past staff, okay, we managed to get him off. CSA out.

0: Yeah, Perth staff attending platform 9, they're now heading into the underpass.
1: You say going into the underpass, over.
0: Correct, top of the escalator.

0: Sierra 9 Tango 74 at Kwinana. Offender released to summons by post. Consent form, consent to serve form signed.
1: Roger, thank you.

0: Rockingham, Oscar 1.
1: Rockingham receiving.
0: Rockingham, those two kids that were just talking to you, they placed a phone call to the police saying they were in distress. Just ask them if everything is fine. I just got a car dropped up for your area.
1: Nice banana, thanks cameras.
2: Roger that, Rockingham, Oscar 1, we'll talk to them now.

0: Oscar 1 Rockingham. The juvenile said they called police by mistake, so you can cancel the cab if they're on their way. Over.
1: Roger. I'll let them know it was a mistake according to them.

0: 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Andrea, please go ahead.
1: Is our platform one board going to update?
0: Roger, stand by a sec. That should fix it.
1: Thank you for that, Mandria.

0: Armadale, Oscar 1.
1: Oscar 1, Armadale, go.
0: Please just hold up for Armadale train station. The caller is from Mental Health Services. They were advised by a colleague to contact the police immediately regarding being on the phone to a person at risk who they believe to be currently at the train station. They go by the name of Glenn McShane. All I have is that he is a male and is 31 years old. There's no description or anything like that, but he has made threats to kill themselves. Do you mind just doing a patrol, see if you can look for someone that may be mentally unwell?
1: Oscar 1, yeah, roger. We'll do a patrol around the station and get back to you shortly.
0: Roger, thank you.

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1: Group 1, Armadale, go.
0: Male on the edge of the platform. 1, red shirt, brown pants.

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0: Can you just confirm his name is Glenn McShane? Just give us a thumbs up when that's done and I can update the police.

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1: Mandra receiving.
0: 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If you guys could please check it out.
1: Have a look.

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Tango A on the down, that just left Walker Park. He's pretty much personal, 2014.

0: Redford's cameras are up.
1: Tango 80, Tango 80, Delta 14, can you ring my personal? Over.
2: Yeah, Delta 14, dialing now.

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0: Delta 14, Delta 14, Oscar 1.
1: Thanks. And receiving, go ahead.
0: 14, can you just meet your next bus? I'm not sure which bus stand it is. Bus number 2528, and the route is 347. Bus security says there's a female sitting with the driver approaching your station. She's feeling uncomfortable. There's a male on the bus that made some advances towards her. So if you can just meet that bus. And like I said, I'm not sure which bus that it is.
1: Roger that. We have an idea on who it may be. So yeah, we'll meet that bus. Should pull up on one of the stands. I'll get the stand for you. But can we get cameras in the busway?
2: Yeah, white man, cameras are up.
0: The bus is pulling in right now.
3: Can we get a copy of camera near the office, please, on platform 1 and 2?
2: Yeah, standby, Cannington.

0: is Cannington.
1: Send up, we're 2 minutes away if he wants to attend.
0: Yes, please, possible transport.

0: Receiving.
1: The appendage left already.
2: Yeah, copy.
0: Gosnells,
3: Red 152, over. 4-2, Gosnells receiving. Next, Dan, 750 you. Can you meet us at door 1, possible 4-2, Gosnells?

0: third space. Yep, SJ is on. Job number is 19979, and one of you will receive a phone call shortly from SJ.
1: Copy that, thank you. Just repeat the number again, please.
0: Yep, 19979, 19979.

0: device. Warwick, Warwick from base.
1: Receiving.
0: Yeah, your person at risk is mobile phone fellow out the other side there. Ambo's stepping on it. Disregard Warwick, that was Whitford's.

0: please. Can I get cameras on the up as a precaution? Incoming service.
1: Yeah, stand by, Bull Creek. Bull Creek, you got cameras.

0: me if camera's up in the button change. 193 female, one Caucasian male, just shouting over.
1: Yeah, it's number.

0: Tango 75, this is Charvin.
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0: Yeah, he's still on the train, on the down line. Can you please check the last carriage, lost and found phone?
1: Tango 75, we've alighted at Auburn Grove, so let's go. Quinana, roll out.

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0: 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Can you please check on the last carriage if there's any lost and found phone?
1: Roger that. Last door, lost property. 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

0: 75, Tango 75, Wellard.
1: Wellard, call Coburn. It's Coburn that are chasing it, over.
0: My bad. Coburn, Wellard, found the phone.

0: Weather and Wellard, did you receive last?
1: Well, we received that one. We're just talking to the customer. Thanks for that.
0: All good, mate.

0: base, Bull Creek. Can you monitor that group? We're just going to check that area that ship you advised us about, over.
1: Yeah, copy that. They're all whispering to each other at the moment, so we'll keep an eye on them.

0: stop by.
1: Oh, great, then.
0: Yeah, from reviewing, right up against the fence line. No, the one to your right.

0: base, base, Blue Creek staff. Can you zoom in on what's in my hand?
1: Yeah, 906 at this time.
0: Exactly. Blue Creek, can you confirm it was the male in the grey that was crashing there in that area, over?
1: Yeah, confirm. Still sat on the bench on the platform.

0: Underground staff. 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CSA Perth, over.
1: Underground staff receiving.
0: Yeah, underground staff, you got white pole. Head your way, two white pole officers.
2: No worries, we'll meet them. Whereabouts are they?
3: Underground, but underground, this is RAF 53, over.
1: Underground receiving.
3: Underground, but underground, this is RAF 53, over.
1: 53, CSA underground, go ahead, over.
3: CSA underground, this is RAF 53. Waypole is requesting to stop the Mantra train at Perth underground, over.
1: That train has already left, over.
3: Message received, thank you. RAF 53, over.

0: private stuff. 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
1: Dave's on the one.

0: 7, Delta 7, Oscar 1.
1: Oscar 1, Delta 7, receiving.
0: I just spoke to Delta 3, they'll attend and assist with the transport.
1: Sorry, could you repeat?
0: I just spoke with Delta 3, they are in the O Street area, but they'll come towards Bull Creek and assist with the transport.
1: Thank you, appreciate it.

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1: Sorry, you heard platform 5. What's going on?
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0: bus stop. We're clearing platform 5.
1: 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That's clear.
0: Thank you.

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1: Delta 3, go ahead.
0: Delta 3, going code 03 to private address. I will call you with the details. Kilometers are currently 70906, time being 0471, juvenile male on board.

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0: cabs are up. 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

0: 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Delta 3, we've arrived at that private address. Time being 0131, K's 70953.
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0: Base Star 3, we're clear of that private address. Time being 0133. Climate is the same. No juveniles on board.
1: Awesome. 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
1: Yeah, Rocco, that one's come through.
0: Rocky, mate, rocking him out.

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0: CTA Wellard, over.
1: Wellard, go ahead.
0: About the chick, the disabled alarm.
1: Yep.
2: Boeing base, direct alarm, Kwinana, check, over.
1: Yeah, nothing yet. Kwinana, yours has come through.

0: Good morning, guys. This is CSN Fox. So, how are you? Take over.
1: Yeah, Lennon Clement.

0: stay close and see if they close, but... CSA Clarkson, CSA Clarkson, base.
1: Clarkson receiving.
0: Yeah, can you tell your colleague that we can hear him? Obviously, he can hear us.
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1: Yeah, buy for that one to come through.
0: The exact is buy for that.

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0: 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Have you received my DOS?
1: Last caller, sorry, I was on the phone, go again.
0: It's Open Grove, checking yours, in the public toilet, or?
1: Yeah, Open Grove, that one's come through.
0: Open Grove out.
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0: Good morning, Babe. This is Tony for the Duracell check in the public toilet.
1: Yeah, Tony, that one's confirmed.
0: Babe, now I'm going to check the second toilet.
1: Yeah, that one's come through, mate.
2: Airbase, this is Armpit testing US in the busway. Home.
1: Yeah, Thornley, both of those have come through.

0: base, testing public toilet dressed along Matt Murdoch.
1: Doc, yours has come through. Armadale, yours have all come through.
0: Yeah, happy that, please.

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1: Landing clear, mate.
0: Aquarius Base. Econ 1 out.
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2: 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Econ 1 out.

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3: Likewise, please, land of low up.
1: Yeah, mainland, you can't over the top of somebody else there, but land and clear.
0: Hey, Viper, did you get the second US alarm, over?
1: Oh, yeah, did ya?
0: It's both of us.

0: Good morning, B. This is B's Water East, checking the unisex toilet duress alarm. Over.
1: Go ahead, Bayswater. Yeah, Bayswater, that's received.

0: base. This is the base Watch LC checking the stop or the duress alarm. Over.
1: Yeah, it's stop, duress, or saved at base water.

Kelp's call, radio check, please.

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1: This is Midland, Julius Cervantes, public toilet, over.
2: Go ahead. 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

0: Rainbow, APA Redcliffe, just doing a test of the pelvic dorsal arm, over.
1: Roger, Redcliffe, go ahead.
2: Redcliffe, that's a rest
0: receipt. Have a great day, APA Redcliffe.

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1: Yeah, morning, Stadium, loud and clear.
0: Good morning, mate. Just testing the toilet dress alarm also, over.
1: Roger, go ahead. Stadium, that's dress received.
0: Message received, mate, thanks. Stadium out.
2: Sorry, on the ground for a radio check, over.
1: Yeah, good morning, underground, you're loud and clear.
2: Likewise, on the ground out.

0: base. PT High Wycombe, testing Zulu Salam.
1: Hey, go ahead, High Wycombe. High Wycombe, that's your rest received.

0: Hotel West, testing Golf Juarez on the western side. Can you receive?
1: Bayswater, that's address received.
0: Yeah, thank you. Bayswater West out.
2: This is Camp Scott checking toilet stewards at public toilet.
1: Go ahead, Camp Scott. Camp Scott, your first dress received. Stand by while I'm here.
2: Thank you, Bates. Camp Scott, second one is out of order. Camp Scott out.
1: Roger.

0: 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Copy last, direct received.
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1: Go ahead, Cannington. Cannington, that's rest received.
0: Acknowledged, thank you now.

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Yeah, Gladcliffe. Likewise, speaking out.

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0: Base, this is Delta 3, going code 1 on the Armadale line. Got Whiskey Tango 9343 and 9312. Fleet number 386, and we've got 3's mobile. Over.
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0: Two ways, bye.

0: 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This is PTA Airports requesting for radio check. Over.
1: Hey, good morning, Airports. Good afternoon.
0: Thank you, Dave. PTA Airports checking to this public toilet. Over.
1: Go ahead. Airport, that's a rest received.
0: Thank you, PTA Airport out.

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1: Go ahead, 15. 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
1: Yeah, right, so we're coming up from platform 89.

0: on a direct line with public toilets in the bus interchange. Over.
1: Yeah, go ahead, Ellenbrook. Ellenbrook, address received.

0: is Warman Park checking the public address, over.
1: Okay, go ahead, Warman Park. Hey, Warman Park, that's the rest of the
0: seat. Thanks, Ms. Warman Park out.
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0: Space you 2.
2: This is Wyman Park checking the public duress at the bus interchange, over.
1: Go ahead, Wyman Park. Yeah, Wyman Park, the duress is received.
2: Oh yeah, thanks, Ferris. Wyman Park out.

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1: Warning 4 sent.
0: Be stood for, logging on. 01 middle of the night, got Whiskey Tango, 9211 9251 Fleet 949. Stood for, smoke off.
1: Roger, receive that Delta 4. 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Have a good shift.

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1: Hey, good morning, 11, sent.
0: Base, Delta 11, 01 on the airport line. We have Whiskey Tango's 9054 and 9069, Fleet 303, and Delta 11's mobile, over.
1: Roger, I received all that, Delta 11, Cameron's business line, over to you.

0: CFA, Bull Creek, PDA, EQ, over. 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Could you please check the next train pulling into your station? The last door, last carriage, customer has left a black jacket in the last carriage, over. Copy that. Bull Creek, did you receive my last message?
1: EQ, the message received, we'll get back to you after taking the train.
0: Message received.
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0: CSO Subiaco, has anything come through at City West ever?
1: No, not at this stage.
0: Roger, stand by. I'll try again in a couple of minutes, over.
1: Roger that.

Attention staff on the Armadale line, due to a signalling issue at Kenwick, services travelling south towards Byford will be delayed approximately 7 minutes between Kenwick and Byford, south, travelling southbound, pin south.

0: place, PTA Bellajura requesting dress alarm in public hall.
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1: 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Thanks for that. Thanks, yeah.
2: The jacket has been retrieved. The passenger can come down the voltage to pick it up.

CSA EQ. This is Media Wolfers. Over. CSA EQ receiving. Over. Track checker has been retrieved. Over. Roger. Can you hold on to that jacket and press it? The customer will pick it up this afternoon. Over. Copy that. CSA book break, PTA EQ, over. Good. CSA EQ, CSA book break, PTA EQ, over. Receiving, good. Yeah, customer's on the way to pick up his jacket, over.

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1: Hey, Roger, go ahead, Valajura. Valajura, those addresses received.
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1: Send for 6.
2: This is Delta 6, we're going code 01 on the intake line. We have on board Whiskey Tango Niner 454 and Niner 143. We're in fleet 4, Niner 4, and have on board the Delta 6 mobile. Over.
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0: Fleet 509.
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0: Likewise, Econ 2 out.

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1: Circle that 13 out, could you?
0: Thank you, base. You too. 13 out.

0: PTA Bodog, PTA Bodog, PTA Glendo, over. PTA Murdoch receiving, over. PTA Murdoch, Christine just departed Glendo, door number 5, over.
1: Message received, door 5, PTA Murdoch out.
0: PTA Murdoch, just letting you know, it's a 3-car set.
1: Thank you, Glendalough. Murdoch out.

0: underground base. Yeah, I'm not sure if you can just help. The Murray Street Info Centre, they've tested their Jerusalems, but I cannot acknowledge the second Jerusalem. Are you able just to check in with them to reset that second one, please?
1: Roger. Exactly where's the location of?
0: Affirmative. It's just upstairs by the Info Centre. It's just the Info Centre operator's office.
1: We'll have a look.

0: 7, Delta 7, Oscar 1.
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1: 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Over.
0: Yeah, roger. Stand by. 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
1: Have a chat with them. 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

Space Base Delta 7, can we get cameras and the 10 fare gates at Coburn Central Park? 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
0: 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Going code 01 on Ellenbrook line with Whiskey Tango's 9344 and 93. 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
2: Perth detectives are on their way. They're very appreciative. Thank you so much.

0: this is Wildman Park.
1: Yeah, go ahead, Wildman Park.
0: Yeah, Roger, Biz. Just reporting the ET on the platform.
1: Roger.

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1: PTA Murdoch receiving, over.
0: Murdoch, you've got special needs passenger Ella travelling today from Murdoch through to Perth. She'll be arriving at Murdoch in the foyer at about 8:10.
1: Message received. Ella, 8:10. Murdoch out.
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0: Delta 4, Oscar 1. Roger, I can see you're at Bayswater. Customer service staff at Redcliffe reported someone boarded there with a bike. Claremont bound service should be pulling into your station soon, door 1.
1: Door 1.

0: advise the airship requesting a tornado check, please.
1: Check flap, please. 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Yeah, that's your interest.
0: Yes, sir.

0: CSA Perth. CSA Perth, CBM. VRP Ian Blackburn's travelling today from Perth through to Stirling. He'll be arriving at Perth at Horseshoe 1 at about 10 past 8.
1: Ian's travelling, things you see about that.

customer service staff at Joondalup, Oscar 1. Yeah, just had a call from St John Ambulance. Apparently there's a female somewhere in your car park. 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

0: service stop at Joondalup. 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Yeah, just had a call from St John Ambulance. Apparently there's a female somewhere in your car park. She's believed to be in a grey Mazda. She should be putting the hazard lights on. 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She can't get it out and her hand is going cold. 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We are having a look on CCTV, but if you can possibly have a look around your station, a grey Mazda should have hazard lights on.
1: Roger, we're just going in the car park now.

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0: 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Over.
1: Hey, Roger, sorry, whereabouts are you? 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
0: The southeast car park.

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0: VIP Ian Blackburn's travelling today from Perth through to Stirling. He'll be arriving at Horseshoe 1 at about 10 past 8.
1: This is Ian travelling to Stirling, 10 past 8. 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
0: VRP Ian Blackburn's travelling today from Perth through to Stirling. He'll be departing Perth shortly after 10 past 8, and when he arrives at Stirling, he'll need assistance to the 415 bus.
1: Roger, Ian Blackburn. Thanks. Stirling out.
2: Oscar 1, Juniper 1.
3: Go ahead, Juniper.
2: Oscar 1, Juniper, we have managed to take her and of the between the staff car and the Patrick, over.
3: Roger, thanks so much, Juniper. If that female doesn't require SJ anymore, can she call them back and cancel the ambulance?
2: Yeah, she's on a call with the SJ right now.
3: Thanks for your help.

0: 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This is Butler requesting toilet duress check. 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
0: 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I just need someone to go to the Murray Street Info Center just to get them to check the duress alarm, just to see if we can fix it on our end.
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0: Around the Renbrook line, just approaching to Whiteman Park. We have the ticketing issue. Is there any chance we get it the assistant at Whiteman Park? Over.
1: Oh, Roger, are you on an up or a down service, and what door are you in?
0: Down service, door 2, door 2.
1: Delta 14, Delta 14, Oscar 1.
2: Delta 14, Oscar 1, Miranda.
1: Yeah, Roger. Out to you, Rev call sign. The assistance is currently at Miranda, unfortunately. Is this person going to Ellenbrook or Whiteman Park?

0: Best. This is 025. Over. Trying to get the ID sort of the person on the white man car. We have the ticketing issue. Over.
1: Roger, stand by.
2: Ground staff, CST underground.
0: Base. This is 025 here. The POI is just heading towards the exit where he wearing the orange vest hoodie. Here the bicycle on the hand. Here the black pant. Or
1: hey, Roger.

0: base Kennington kind of cameras on the staircases. 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
1: Yeah, Roger, Kennington, standby.

0: highest Kennington, so you can clear the left above.
1: Clearing Kennington. Was that underground requesting cameras?
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2: Hi, I have a VIP Philip room, it's on the way to a bus board. 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
3: Roger, I'll pass that on.
2: CPM, put underground out.

0: site, Sandra. We have cameras on platform one, please. 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
1: Yeah, stand by, Vander. Vander, you have cameras.

0: customer service staff at Bayswater, Oscar One. Yeah, the train service is currently on platform one. Someone's pressed the ET phone saying someone's ill. Sorry, I don't have a door number and I'm not sure if it's the front or the rear set.
1: Yeah, Roger.

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0: You have got Ella on door 5. It's a 6-car set, over.
1: Ella on door 5. Message received. Underground, over.

0: 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Hey, Roger, man.
1: Any staff at Maylands? 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
1: PSA Bayswater 03. Got a passenger in Perth who has left her bag on a train that's just departed towards Midland. Disregard, sorry.
2: Okay.
1: Subi 03.